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1: There's a story that my daddy tells religiously, like clockwork every time he sees an opening in a conversation about the way things used to be.

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0: But I was on my way to anywhere else when I turned 18. 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

0: 95.9 The Big Dog, your home for genuine country gold, Clay Walker. And if I could make a living, the Nashville Notebook, every weekday morning at 7:05 with Bob Steele. 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
1: Here's your Panhandle News Network forecast. Tonight, expect occasional rain and drizzle, which could create wet roads and lower visibility, possibly causing travel disruptions. The low will be 54. Tomorrow will be mostly cloudy and cool with some rain, reaching a high of 65. With your exclusive 95.9 Big Dog AccuWeather forecast, I'm meteorologist Jason Catarina.

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And then one night you came to me with tears in your eyes and an EPG and said, guess what?

0: 95.9 The Big Dog, your home for genuine country gold. Michelle Wright and Take It Like a Man. It's TJ Allen at Big Dog Nation. The largest fall car show in the Mid-Atlantic is coming to Ocean City, and we have your tickets. It's the Endless Summer Cruising in Ocean City, coming October 9th through the 11th. 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

truck. I was cruising the town, and the first girl I see was Bobby Joe Gentry, the homecoming queen. She flagged me down and climbed up in the cab and said, I never knew you were a pickup man.

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1: 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Overnight, expect occasional rain and drizzle, which could create wet roads and reduce visibility, possibly causing travel issues. The temperature will drop to 53 degrees with your exclusive 95.9 Big Dog AccuWeather forecast. I'm meteorologist Jason Caterina.

drinking got the better of me, so I asked this little girl I was going with to be my wife. Well, she said she would, so I said I do. But I'd have said I wouldn't if I'd have just knew how saying I do was gonna screw up all of my life. Well, the first few years weren't all that bad. I'll never forget the good times we had, cause I'm reminded every month when I send her the child support. Well, it wasn't too long till the lust all died, and I'll admit I wasn't too surprised the day I come home and found my suitcase sitting out on the porch. Well, I tried to get in, she changed the lock. Then I found this note taped on the mailbox that said, "Goodbye, Turkey, my attorney will be in touch." So I decided right then and there I was gonna do what's right, give her fair share. But brother, I didn't know her share was gonna be that much.

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Then they give her the house, the kids, and both of the cars. See? Well, then they start talking about child support, alimony, and the cost of the court. Didn't take me long to figure out how far in the toilet I was. I'm telling you, they have made a mistake, cause it adds up to more than this cowboy makes. Besides, everything I ever had worth taking, they've already took. While she's living like a queen on alimony, I'm working two shifts, eating bologna, asking myself, why did you

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I'm gonna be carrying food stamps. You get it, Judge? I'm gonna be just. That's not funny, huh?

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eastern seaboard. I've got my diesel wound up and she's running like never before. There's a speed zone ahead, but alright, I don't see a cop in sight. 6 days on the road and I'm gonna make it home tonight.

Mark Chestnut on your home for genuine country gold, 95.9 The Big Dog. Old flames have new names. Tim McGraw now, one of his staples. Don't Take the Girl. It's on The Big Dog.

0: Tanya Tucker on your home for Janewood Country Gold, 95.9 The Big Dog. It's a little too late. It's TJ Allen and Big Dog Nation. The top of the pit box racing report with the G-Man comes to 95.9 The Big Dog in the 6 and noon hours weekdays, and it's going to be jam-packed with the racing information you want to know. 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

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Overnight, expect occasional rain and drizzle, which could create wet roads and reduce visibility, possibly causing travel issues. The temperature will drop to 53 degrees with your exclusive 95.9 Big Dog AccuWeather forecast. I'm meteorologist Jason Caterina.

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0: But how about great music and a frozen margarita? We got the music, you got the tequila. 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

Martinsburg's home for Genuine Country Gold, 95.9 The Big Dog, Lone Star, and Walking in Memphis. If you see news happening around the four states, text news to 35651. That's news to 35651. Toby Keith now, it's The Big Dog.

0: Marty Stewart on your home for genuine country gold, 95.9 The Big Dog with Hillbilly Rock. And congratulations to Lisa Gates of Inwood, who was the grand prize winner in the Johnson & Johnson Heating, Air Conditioning, and Plumbing 30th Anniversary Feel the Love Ultimate $30,000 giveaway. 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

0: 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We are your home for genuine country gold. Lori Morgan and What Part of No. It's TJ Allen scooting on out of here for this Tuesday. Catch you guys back here tomorrow for Wednesday edition, and we'll do it all over again. Until then, have a great rest of your night, Big Dogs.
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5: Here's your Panhandle News Network forecast. Overnight, expect occasional rain and drizzle, which could create wet roads and reduce visibility, possibly causing travel issues. The temperature will drop to 53 degrees with your exclusive 95.9 Big Dog AccuWeather forecast. I'm meteorologist Jason Caterina.

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0: 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Hey, Big Dogs, the Martinsburg Bulldog Band and Band Booster present the 47th Annual MHS Band Spectacular. 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
4: Here's your Panhandle News Network forecast. Overnight, expect occasional rain and drizzle, which could create wet roads and reduce visibility, possibly causing travel issues. The temperature will drop to 53 degrees with your exclusive 95.9 Big Dog AccuWeather forecast. I'm meteorologist Jason Caterina.

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0: time zone am I on? What country am I in?
1: It doesn't matter. It's 5 o'clock somewhere.
0: It's always on 5 in Margaritaville, come to think of it.
1: I heard that.
0: You've been there, haven't you?
1: Yes, sir.
0: I've seen your boat there.
1: I've been to Margaritaville a few times.
0: All right. Well, that's good.
1: Stumble my way back.
0: Okay. Well, we just want to make sure you can keep it between the navigational beacons.
1: Between the buoys. I got it.
0: All right. Well, it's 5 o'clock. Let's go somewhere.
1: I'm ready. Crank it up.
0: Let's get out of here.
1: I'm gone.

0: 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It's hot.
1: It's summertime, y'all.
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blues. I keep my nose on the grindstone, work hard every day. 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Come Monday morning, I'm right back with the crew.

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4: Here's your Panhandle News Network forecast. Overnight, expect occasional rain and drizzle, which could create wet roads and reduce visibility, possibly causing travel issues. The temperature will drop to 53 degrees with your exclusive 95.9 Big Dog AccuWeather forecast. I'm meteorologist Jason Caterina.

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0: 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Hey, Big Dogs, the Alzheimer's Association hosts the 2026 Walk to End Alzheimer's coming up Sunday, October 18th. 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
5: Here's your Panhandle News Network forecast. Overnight, expect occasional rain and drizzle, which could create wet roads and reduce visibility, possibly causing travel issues. The temperature will drop to 53 degrees with your exclusive 95.9 Big Dog AccuWeather forecast. I'm meteorologist Jason Caterina.

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0: 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Allen. 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
3: Here's your Panhandle News Network forecast. Today will bring mostly cloudy skies and cool temperatures with some rain showers. The high will reach 65 degrees. Tonight, expect periods of rain with a low of 49. Tomorrow will be mostly cloudy with a high of 67. Tomorrow night, the sky will be illuminated by the moon with a low of 47. With your exclusive 95.9 Big Dog AccuWeather forecast,

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0: 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Hey, Big Dogs, the Martinsburg High School Show Choir will be holding their 40th anniversary Apple Dumpling Fundraiser October 10th through the 18th at Martinsburg High School. 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
4: Good morning from the MTA, checking in on the MARC train system. We're still looking okay right now on the Brunswick line. Train 872 is delayed about 5 minutes. Train 874 is still on time. Train 878 is the last train out of Martinsburg at 625, Duffield 642, Harpers Ferry 653, Brunswick 707, Point of Rocks at 717. That train pulls into Union Station after 830. For the MTA Transit Team, I'm Austin Todd.

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1: Here's your Panhandle News Network forecast. Today will bring mostly cloudy skies and cool temperatures with some rain showers. The high will reach 65 degrees. Tonight, expect periods of rain with a low of 49. Tomorrow will be mostly cloudy with a high of 67. Tomorrow night, the sky will be illuminated by the moon with a low of 47. With your exclusive 95.9 Big Dog AccuWeather forecast, I'm meteorologist Joe Lundberg.

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3: Fox News, I'm CJ Papa. President Trump addressing the UN General Assembly in New York City. He touched on the war in Iran, saying he has a big decision to make, adding,
4: "Do I drive them into hell with no chance of survival and no hope of future greatness or generations? But I believe we'll make a deal right after the election."
3: President Trump gets the security deal he wanted from Denmark and Greenland.
5: Tremendous for Europe and for the United States and for everybody and for Greenland. It's going to be incredible. And the people of Greenland have been so nice. The people of Denmark have been amazing.
3: The deal gives the U.S. the ability to expand its military footprint in Greenland to secure and defend the American continent. Ella Langley's Children in Texas is now the longest-running number one hit of all time. Now it's joining a Billboard Hot 100. It was announced today. 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
6: Good morning from the MTA. Checking in on the MARC train system. Brunswick train 872 is leaving Harper's Ferry just before 5:30. Brunswick 5:40. Point of Rocks at 5:51. Expected arrival in Washington is around 7:10. Train 874 is leaving Martinsburg at 5:25. Duffield's 5:43. Brunswick 6:08. That train arrives in Washington at 7:35. And finally, train 878 is leaving at 6:25. For the MTA transit team, I'm Austin Todd with your MARC rail update.
7: Here's your Panhandle News Network forecast. Today will bring mostly cloudy skies and cool temperatures with some rain showers. The high will reach 65 degrees. Tonight, expect periods of rain with a low of 49. Tomorrow will be mostly cloudy with a high of 67. Tomorrow night, the sky will be illuminated by the moon with a low of 47. If you're

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1: 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On 81 between Winchester, Martinsburg, and Hagerstown, there are no accidents. It looks like traffic is good. 70 between Hancock, Hagerstown, Myersville, and Frederick, all lanes are open. Southbound 270.

0: 70, traffic is going to slow toward the Monocacy. Traffic is going to slow in Hinestown. Then you're fine toward the Lady Divide. However, there's a three-tractor-trailer crash on the Beltway just as soon as the 270 spur comes to it, and it's going to be there for some time. Southbound 15, traffic is going to slow getting into Luckett. Route 9 slowing at the West Virginia-Virginia line, Harper's Ferry Road to Hillsboro. I'm Allie Oakley with traffic.
1: Good morning from the MTA. Checking in on the MARC train system. Brunswick train 872 is leaving Harper's Ferry just before 5:30. Brunswick 5:40, Point of Rocks at 5:51. Expected arrival in Washington is around 7:10. Train 874 is leaving Martinsburg at 5:25. Duffield's 5:43. Brunswick 6:08. A train arrives in Washington at 7:35. And finally, train 878 is leaving at 6:25. For the MTA Transit Team, I'm Austin Todd with your MARC Rail Update.
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1: 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On 81 between Winchester, Martinsburg, and Hagerstown, there are no accidents. It looks like traffic is good. 70 between Hancock, Hagerstown, Myersville, and Frederick. All lanes are open. Southbound 270, traffic is going to slow toward the Monocacy. Traffic is going to slow in Hydestown. Then you're fine toward Lake Divide. However, there's a three-tractor-trailer crash on the Beltway just as soon as the 270 spur comes to it, and it's going to be there for some time. Southbound 15, traffic is going to slow getting into Luckett. Route 9 slowing at the West Virginia-Virginia line, Harper's Ferry Road to Hillsboro. I'm Allie Oakley with traffic.
2: Good morning from the MTA. Checking in on the MARC train system, Brunswick train 872 is leaving Harper's Ferry just before 5:30, Brunswick 5:40, Point of Rocks at 5:51. Expected arrival in Washington is around 7:10. Train 874 is leaving Martinsburg at 5:25, Duffield's 5:43, Brunswick 6:08. A train arrives in Washington at 7:35, and finally train 878 is leaving at 6:25. For the MTA Transit Team, I'm Austin Todd with your MARC Rail Update.
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3: Fox News, I'm Deborah Valentine. While addressing the UN General Assembly in New York Tuesday, President Trump said there are only two choices regarding Iran, make a deal or face annihilation. He reiterated that while speaking to reporters.
4: In one case, it's obliteration. And the other alternative is potential greatness. It could be a great country.
3: President Trump also said he thinks the Iran conflict will end after the midterm elections. Today, President Trump greets Chinese President Xi Jinping upon his arrival at Andrews Air Force Base for a three-day state visit to Washington.
5: Many will hope to see an extension of the truce on tariffs announced after the leaders met in South Korea last October. Trade is a long-standing challenge for the two superpowers.
3: Fox's Jonathan Savage. AI and Taiwan are also expected to be major topics discussed between the two leaders. 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
6: Here's your Panhandle News Network forecast. Today will bring mostly cloudy skies and cool temperatures with some rain showers. The high will reach 65 degrees. Tonight, expect periods of rain with a low of 49. Tomorrow will be mostly cloudy with a high of 67. Tomorrow night, the sky will be illuminated by the moon with a low of 47. 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
2: We've been waiting for a long time.
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3: Here we go.

Tell us why, brother. Tell us why. Put your hand upon that radio and say hallelujah. Good Wednesday morning, big dogs. I hope you had an incredible Tuesday, and this makes it a couple of days in a row that are really, really, really good for you. You know, I don't think we're going to have any mention of drought in the next month or so, so that's a good thing. Rain in the forecast again today. According to AccuWeather, we'll have a complete weather update coming up in minutes with that. And, of course, we play nothing but genuine country gold. The best from the 80s and the 90s, little 70s and 60s thrown in just for fun. And then we add coffee. Yes, we do. Man, I tell you what, we drink more coffee on this radio station than any other radio station in the four state. And you can take that one to the bank. The boss goes, "Steal!" Yeah, boss. "Come into my office." Yeah, boss. "What is this?" Looks to me like an empty coffee can, boss. "Yeah, we just got that last week." Well, boss, we've got a lot of people here. No. You, Mr. Steele, are responsible for emptying this coffee can. Well, I must admit that, yeah, we did the last bit of the coffee yesterday, but... No. Every week, it's another can of coffee. We need to talk about your coffee addiction. We have a health professional here to talk about your intake of... And I'm saying, they had an intervention yesterday for crying out loud. So now I have to... contribute to the coffee fund. So, well, that's better than, "You don't need the caffeine, Mr. Steele." You know, the health department, health people. "You don't really need the caffeine to do what you do." Ha! You try getting up at 3 o'clock in the morning and being happy and funny and having a good time and doing all that stuff without coffee. Well, you could have a natural high, Mr. Steele. You know, if you ate more vegetables and... No. Let's not go there. All right, but I digress. It was a rough day here at the station yesterday, I can tell you. Intervention on coffee. I mean, seriously. I'm going to have my own stash in the back, you know, and kind of sneak out back and... maybe have my own coffee machine in the office and just, But the scent of coffee brewing kind of gives it away. It's like, "Mr. Steele, we can smell your coffee.

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1: Yes. No. We're not going there. Just not going to have it happen, you know? If you want me, you get coffee. No coffee, no Bob. That's the simple way to put it. No coffee, no steel. That's the way it works. So anyway, let's talk about what we're going to talk about today. All right. So we'll start out. We might actually touch on idiots driving in the rain half again the posted speed limit with the torrential downpour. We might talk about that. We also are going to get you the latest weather forecast from AccuWeather because, of course, that is what you need to know what's going to happen today as far as that goes, how your kids need to be dressed, how you need to dress, what the weather's going to be like. We also will give you the latest traffic from award-winning traffic reporter Allie Oakley, who works for Metro Traffic, the traffic source in the four-state region. News? Well, we got your news, too. You got the national and international news from the number one radio news service in the business. Accurate, precise, concise, to the minute. That's Fox Radio News. Then we give you the local angles, state, regional, local angles, from the Panhandle News Network. That originates right here at the Big Dog. Marsha and Clint bring you all the stories that you need to know about. And then we bring you sports. Now, there are a lot of stations that just kind of, we do sports, we really get into it. Not only do we then do national and international sports with NBC Sports Radio, but our local sports team is the largest sports team in the radio or television business in the four-state and possibly in the Mid-Atlantic. We have three sports people, Luke, Parker, Nathan, all working hard to bring you the local angles of all the sports stories and bring you the coaches, the players, the scores, the colleges, the universities, the high schools, the middle schools, the intramural, all of that you get right here on 95.9 The Big Dog. Yeah. So let's just get to it, shall we? Start things off with Shenandoah, a church on Cumberland Road, the five times over caffeinated morning radio show. Wacky Wednesday or Wings Wednesday edition is on the air.

95.9 to Big Dog. What kind of fool do you think I am? That's up for debate, I can tell you that. Leroy Parnell from 1992. I'm Bob Steele, the five times over caffeinated morning radio show. Here's your Big Dog weather forecast. Your energy bill is going to go up as temperatures fall, but your attic

0: 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Here's your four-state forecast. Going to be mostly cooler and cloudy today. Yep, there's showers all over the four-state right now, and that's pretty much going to continue throughout the day. High today, 62. Tonight, mostly cloudy, low 47. 47. Yeah, is it November or are we, you know, it's like the second day of fall and our lows are 47 tonight. Going to be cloudy, not as cool tomorrow, high 66. Right now we are looking at, let's see, what's it? 56 in Martinsburg. 56 in Martinsburg. I had to bang on the thermometer there a little bit. 56 in Martinsburg. It is 6:18. Steel in the morning time.
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2: 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There are no accidents. Traffic looks pretty good. 70, you're going to be fine. Hancock, Hagerstown, Myersville to ride toward Frederick. Southbound 270, there was an accident. 85 Buckeystown Pike. Traffic slows out of Urbana to Hyattstown. 15, traffic is going to slow. It is when you get to St. Clair Lane. Takes you into Luckett's Route 9. Traffic is slowing at the West Virginia-Virginia line just after the Shenandoah River to that point. And then you're going to slow when you get to Harpers Ferry Road to Hillsboro. Traffic is going to slow on your way in toward Hamilton Station Road as well. I'm Allie Oakley with traffic.
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0: 95.9 The Big Dog, Dwight Yoakam, and Hey Honky Tonk Man. I'm Bob Steele, the five times over caffeinated morning radio show. Here's what's happening around the four state this morning. Second day of fall. Yeah, it's Brave Day. Checkers, Dogs in Politics Day, Great American Pot Pie Day, Energize Day, Restless Legs Awareness Day. Let's see, Snack Stick Day, and Teal Talk Day. Okay, that's weird. Checkers Day. This is kind of goes back to the Nixon era, and some of our older listeners probably remember this. It's bears both names because of a speech given by Richard M. Nixon back in 1952. Nixon was a candidate for Vice President of the United States, running alongside Dwight D. Eisenhower. It had been speculated through the media that an $18,000 campaign contribution was partially used by Nixon for his own personal expenses. In his defense, Nixon gave a speech addressing the issue, saying that he didn't, "I'm not a crook." But he did receive some gifts, and one of those gifts was a dog named Checkers. And Nixon stated his family would be keeping the dog. The speech became known as the Checker Speech and became the stuff of legend. Tricky Dick. There you go. Well, it is Ray Charles' heavenly birthday. Mickey Rooney's heavenly birthday. Julio Iglesias is 83. Bruce Springsteen, 77. Jason Alexander, who played George Costanza on Seinfeld, he's 67. Chi McBride, plays Captain Lou Grover on the new Hawaii Five-O, is 65. It was 384 years ago in 1642 that Harvard University held its first commencement ceremony. 247 years ago in 1799, the American warship Bonhomme Richard, commanded by John Paul Jones, defeated the HMS Serapis during the Revolutionary War. During the battle, Jones had his famous quote, "I have not yet begun to fight." 147 years ago in 1897, Richard Rhodes of River Park, Illinois, patented the first hearing aid. The device looked like a fan, and it was held against your teeth. Interesting. 29 years ago in 1997, the Senate Finance Committee opened hearings into reports of alleged abuses by the Internal Revenue Service. Well, see how that worked out, huh? Yeah. 15 years ago, 2011, the final episode of All My Children aired on ABC. The soap opera was on the air for 41 years and earned Susan Lucci 21 Emmy nominations. Here's a little trivia contest question for you. How many of those did she win? The answer, just one. And that, my friends, is what's happening around the four state in your world on this wacky Wednesday, Wings Wednesday on 95.9 The Big Dog. Let's check in with Allie Oakley for the latest traffic.
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2: 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On 81 between Winchester, Martinsburg, and Hagerstown, I don't see any accidents. Traffic looks pretty good. 70 between Hancock, Hagerstown, Myersville, and Frederick. All lanes are open. You merge on a southbound 270. Heavy traffic leaving the Monocacy to get past Hydestown. And then when you get to 27 Ridge Road, pretty heavy. And then also heavy when you get to Montgomery Village Avenue, as well as the spur. There was an accident on the outer loop right there at the 270 spur. 15, as you go across Point of Rocks, it's okay, a little heavy there. Definitely heavy riding in toward Luckett's and Route 9. Traffic slows at the West Virginia-Virginia line off and on into Hillsboro. Traffic is going to slow again at Hampton Road, and that's going to take you to Route 7. Route 7, traffic is going to slow Hamilton Station Road to ride past Route 9. I'm Allie Oakley with traffic. We got AccuWeather.
3: Here's your Panhandle News Network forecast. Today will bring mostly cloudy skies and cool temperatures with some rain showers. The high will reach 65 degrees. Tonight, expect periods of rain with a low of 49. Tomorrow will be mostly cloudy with a high of 67. Tomorrow night, the sky will be illuminated by the moon with a low of 47.

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0: 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Hey, Big Dogs, you've been hearing about this, and I just wanted to remind you that Oktoberfest is back at Poor House Farm Park in Berkeley County this Saturday from 11 a.m. till 5 p.m. Now, it's going to be fun for the whole family. 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
2: 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On 81, between Winchester, Martinsburg, and Hagerstown, there are no accidents. Traffic is good. 70, you're fine. Hancock, Hagerstown, Myersville to Frederick. You merge onto southbound 270. Traffic is going to slow out of Urbana past Hyattstown. 355, a lot of bailout over to Hyattstown. And southbound 270. He's going to slow when you get to 27 Ridge Road to 370 and before you get to Montrose Road on toward the lane divide. 15 Point of Rocks busy. Traffic is going to slow when you get to St. Clair Lane through Luckett's. Route 9, traffic slowing at the West Virginia-Virginia line. Harper's Ferry Road to Hillsboro and definitely on your way toward Hamilton Station. Route 7, delays are after the Berlin Turnpike past Route 9. I'm Allie Oakley with traffic.
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95.9, the big dog. Ain't no thinking thing. That's Trace Adkins from 1997. I'm Bob Steele, the five times over caffeinated morning radio show. Are you ready for candy corn? Are you ready for a candy corn beer? Well, Shock Top unveiled a new candy corn wheat, a limited edition beer they've created with the spirit of Halloween. It's 5% alcohol by volume, so yeah, it's definitely an adult thing. They say it's already available at select beverage retailers. It sounds like there's a chance it could become a regular seasonal thing if it sells. As to the flavor, somebody who tried it said, the sweetness is surprisingly restrained while still very much tasting like a wheat beer. The candy corn flavor is definitely present, but it's more of a little Halloween flourish than something beating you over the head with a plastic pumpkin bucket full of sugar. In the comments, people shared some thoughts. One said, this is diabolical. Somebody else said, bro, I'm so ready to try this. While another added, I need to try it. Well, there were plenty of grimacing and vomiting gifs that made it abundantly clear where those people stood. So you want to check it out? Go to

0: rocktop.com, and just, well, it's there. Or they also say that there's a non-alcoholic version, so you know that's kind of yeah. If you're gonna jump in, you might as well jump in full bore, right? And 95.9 to Big Dog.
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2: 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On 81, between Winchester, Martinsburg, and Hagerstown, there are no accidents. Traffic is good. 70, you're fine. Hancock, Hagerstown, Myersville to Frederick. You merge on a southbound 270. Traffic is going to slow out of Urbana past Hyattstown. 355, a lot of bailout over to Hyattstown. And southbound 270. 70 is going to slow when you get to 27 Ridge Road to 370 and before you get to Montrose Road on toward the lane divide. 15 Point of Rocks busy. Traffic is going to slow when you get to St. Clair Lane through Luckett's. Route 9, traffic slowing at the West Virginia-Virginia line. Harper's Ferry Road to Hillsboro and definitely on your way toward Hamilton Station. Route 7, delays are after the Berlin Turnpike past Route 9. I'm Allie Oakley with traffic.
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0: 5'9", the big dog. I'm Bob Steele, and I try to think about Elvis, but just can't think about Elvis. Thinking about the Nashville Notebook.
1: Time for your Nashville Notebook.
0: Well, let's kick things off with something really cool. Ella Langley's Choosin' Texas is now the longest leading number one hit on the Billboard Hot 100 in the history of the chart with 23 weeks. She thanked fans in a video on social media, says it's changing her life and the lives of her family members. Previously was tied at 22 weeks with Mariah Carey's All I Want for Christmas Is You. And, man, that's pretty cool. Congratulations, Ella. Riley Greene made his coaching debut on The Voice on Monday night. He had Kelly Clarkson playfully fought to win over a teenage contestant who auditioned with Travis Tritt's Anymore. When the contestant told Riley that his favorite song of his was My Way, Riley got out of his chair, got his guitar, and went on stage. He played guitar while the teenager sang a few lines from the song. Of course, the kid chose Team Riley. Dolly Parton's estate fired her nephew, Brian Seaver, who was the head of her security. He's the same one who broke the news of her passing. The estate was also granted a temporary restraining order against him. They allege that he threatened to smear her legacy and make violent threats toward her employees. He also told Dolly's entertainment attorney, "I'm not an entertainment person, I'm a killer." Brian called himself an international arms dealer and mercenary. Now, that's a good way to lose a nice income, huh? Freedom Fest was supposed to go down this weekend with Kid Rock and Dog the Bounty Hunter, but was canceled because they couldn't sell enough VIP tickets. The promoter said regular admission and parking was free, so he's counting on selling at least 100 VIP tickets at $1,000 apiece, but he only sold 6. He says, "I put together the game plan with the idea that I could pay for it with VIP sales at $1,000 from these 100 people that I interact with on a regular basis. I want to tell you something. Rich people as a whole suck." Okay. And let's move on. Taylor Swift is releasing a new song on Friday called Patient Zero. She posted, quote, "I've been impatiently waiting to tell you," and her lucky fans will get to buy it 3 times because she's selling 3 different versions on CD on her website. There's a regular version, an acoustic version, and a piano version. As of last night, only the piano version was still available. There's no word of whether this will be another country song or what. Meanwhile, a British soccer team announced that a male athlete named Taylor Swift is joining their team. Fortunately, he doesn't wear the number 13 jersey. He's number 10. Here's one for your trivia contest, friends. Old school country star Conway Twitty was born Harold Lloyd Jenkins. He chose his stage name by picking two towns.

0: from a map. Conway, Arkansas, and Twitty, Texas. And there you have it, Conway Twitty. And that, my friends, is the Nashville Notebook. The inside skinny from the Music City, and just a little bit more on 95.9 to Big Dog.
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2: 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On 81, between Winchester, Martinsburg, and Hagerstown, there are no accidents. Traffic is good. 70, you're fine. Hancock, Hagerstown, Myersville to Frederick. You merge on a southbound 270. Traffic is going to slow out of Urbana past Hyattstown. 355, a lot of bailout over to Hyattstown. And southbound 270. He's going to slow when you get to 27 Ridge Road to 370 and before you get to Montrose Road on toward the lane divide. 15 Point of Rocks busy. Traffic is going to slow when you get to St. Clair Lane through Luckett's. Route 9, traffic slowing at the West Virginia-Virginia line. Harper's Ferry Road to Hillsboro and definitely on your way toward Hamilton Station. Route 7, delays are after the Berlin Turnpike past Route 9. I'm Allie Oakley with traffic.
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5-9, the big dog. That's Lone Star on my front porch looking in. I'm Bob Steele, the five times over caffeinated morning radio show. Got some rain running throughout the four state this morning. Otherwise, mostly cloudy and cool today. The high only 62. Yep, fall's already here. No question about that. And big dogs, speaking of fall, Oktoberfest is back at the Poorhouse Farm Park in Berkeley County, coming up September 26th. That's this Saturday from 11 a.m. to 5 p.m. Fun for the whole family, games, food trucks, music, contests, chilled adult beverages. It's all there all day long. Now, coming up a little bit later on this morning, you are going to hear that Oompa German Oktoberfest band sound with the Touchtone sound effects. That'll be your cue to call in and win a pair of tickets to this incredible community party. Yeah. 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

0: Manchester and Martinsburg. I don't see any problems. Traffic slows in Williamsport. The rest of the ride to Greencastle is good. 70 between Hancock, Hagerstown, Myersville, and Frederick lanes are open. Merging onto southbound 270, traffic is going to slow out of Urbana past Hightstown, 27 Ridge Road toward Lane Biden onto the spur. 15, traffic slows St. Clair Lane, and that's going to take you over to Limestone School Road. And Route 9, traffic is going to be quite heavy when you get to Sagal Road. It's going to stay heavy into Hillsboro. Traffic slows when you get to Hampton Road, and that takes you to Route 7. Route 7 slows before and after you pass Route 9. I'm Allie Oakley with traffic.
1: Here's your Panhandle News Network forecast. Today will bring mostly cloudy skies and cool temperatures with some rain showers. The high will reach 65 degrees. Tonight, expect periods of rain with a low of 49. Tomorrow will be mostly cloudy with a high of 67. Tomorrow night, the sky will be illuminated by the moon with a low of 47. With your exclusive 95.9 Big Dog AccuWeather forecast, I'm meteorologist Joe Lundberg.

95.9, the big dog, off the request lines for our military guys and gals. Site C, the underground Pentagon, Raven Rock, Camp David, Fort Detrick. Thanks so much for listening to the big dog. Here's your Randy Travis. This is Deeper Than the Holler.

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1: 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On 81 between Winchester, Martinsburg, I don't see any accidents. Now traffic is going to slow 70 eastbound at 81. And then you're going to slow on the approach to 340 to a crash that's at 270. Southbound 270, your delays are after Urbana to Hyattstown before 27 Ridge Road, off and on, all the way toward Lane Biden on the spur. 15, traffic slows when you get to St. Clair Lane, and that's going to take you past Limestone School Road. Route 9, traffic's heavy at Sagal Road. That delay takes you to Hillsboro, and you're going to slow before and after Hamilton Station on your way toward Route 7. I'm Allie Oakley with traffic.
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5: 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I got

95.9 The Big Dog. I'm Bob Steele. You're not. That's probably a good thing, because if you were just listening and you heard a different station coming through your speakers, it's because we had a bit of a power bump at our transmitter site. Transmitter went off for about 5 minutes. 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
2: 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I don't see accidents. Traffic is going to slow eastbound 70 at 81. After that, you're going to hit delays after Braddock Heights to a crash at 270. I don't see any problems on southbound 270. Pretty heavy when you get to Hyattstown. And then you're going to slow 27 Ridge Road to the lane Biden on the spur. 15, very heavy getting into Luckett's to ride past Limestone School Road. And Route 9, traffic slows at the West Virginia, Virginia line to Hillsboro. Heavy at the Berlin Turnpike. Very heavy on the approach to Hamilton Station. And Route 7, heavy before and after Route 9. Although, it looks like we've got a brand new crash here on Route 7 just after you pass Partial Road. So it's big delays coming out of Berryville. I'm Allie Oakley with traffic.
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6: Good morning. With your news update, I'm Marcia Kovalik. Public outcry continues for the Republican candidate vying for a House of Delegates seat in the Eastern Panhandle to withdraw from the race. Chris Claggett has fallen under scrutiny after social media posts surfaced. He's vying for the 91st District, which covers much of southern Berkeley County. Here's Berkeley County Democrat Executive Committee Chair David Valente.
7: His social media presence, especially on Twitter, and there's some Facebook posts, and it's not just some, there's a lot of it out there, calls African-American women ill-tempered, foul-mouthed. He calls them a term that should not be used. You know, this is a person that's running to represent the people of the 91st District.
6: West Virginia Democratic Party Chairman Mike Pushkin.
8: We have about 60 pages worth of tweets and comments from this guy. And you don't need to say allegedly made him. He went on the radio and owned it. He admitted. He said that's who he is.
6: Berkeley County Republican Mike Hornby, who represents the 93rd District, put out a post of his own saying he unequivocally denounces and condemns the social media posts and says anyone who wants to hold public office should be held to the highest standard. Read more ongoing coverage at WVMetroNews.com. State police in Maryland say an inmate was killed at the Maryland Correctional Training Center in Hagerstown. That inmate found with stab wounds in his housing unit around 10 p.m. Monday. West Virginia's Supreme Court justices heard arguments over a teenage boy is being charged with DUI homicide for a deadly crash last month on Hershey Park Drive. Investigators say the 17-year-old driver was under the influence of marijuana when he collided with a minivan August 11th. Driver and a passenger of that minivan were killed. The Washington Commanders are expanding their investment in girls' flag football. Frederick County, Virginia Public Schools announced Monday the Commanders will provide direct funding and essential gear over the next 2 years. President Trump is telling the United Nations he has a big decision to make in Iran, saying the question is, will a deal be made or do I, quote, annihilate the Islamic Republic, end quote. OpenAI.

0: CEO Sam Altman and Anthropic CEO Dario Amodei will brief the United Nations Security Council today. The Trump administration is removing nearly 760,000 names from coverage under the Affordable Care Act, citing alleged fraud. The ICE agent who shot a Venezuelan man in Austin Sunday did not have his body camera with him. Homeland Security told NBC News it is unclear why the agent who shot Wilbur Perez was not wearing a camera, as he had been issued one. For the Panhandle News Network, I'm Marcia Kovalik.
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2: Fox News, I'm Deborah Valentine. While addressing the UN General Assembly in New York Tuesday, President Trump said there are only two choices regarding Iran: make a deal or face annihilation. He reiterated that while speaking to reporters.
3: In one case, it's obliteration, and the other alternative is potential greatness. It could be a great country.
2: President Trump also said he thinks the Iran conflict will end after the midterm elections. Today, President Trump greets Chinese President Xi Jinping upon his arrival at Andrews Air Force Base for a three-day state visit to Washington.
4: Many will hope to see an extension of the truce on tariffs announced after the leaders met in South Korea last October. Trade is a long-standing challenge for the two superpowers.
2: Fox's Jonathan Savage. AI and Taiwan are also expected to be major topics discussed between the two leaders. 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
6: There's lots of quarterback news in the NFL headlines. Reports out that the knee injury suffered by the Giants' Jackson Dart Monday is worse than originally thought. Dart could miss the entire season. Jameis Winston, for now, is the Giants' starter. Bears quarterback Caleb Williams remains day-to-day with his hamstring injury, and his backup, Tyson Bagen, is now in concussion protocol. Right now, the Bears are preparing their third-string QB, veteran Case Keenum, to potentially start their game Monday night against the Eagles. To baseball, where the Tampa Bay Rays are American League East champs. They clinched the division title by beating the Yankees 6-1 in game one of a doubleheader behind the pitching of Drew Rasmussen, Yanks manager Aaron Boone.
7: No credit to them. They beat us today. Rasmussen was great. And they put together a fantastic regular season turn that.
6: The Yankees earned a split of that doubleheader by winning the nightcap. Also from baseball, three National League teams, the Phillies, Padres, and Cubs, are tied in the wild card race. All have magic numbers of one to clinch postseason berths. I'm Matt McCoy.
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9: Gonzalez will punt this one. Rugby style, and it's blocked up into the air. It's picked up by Shepard, and it's going to be returned for a touchdown. Shepard gets the play by Corey Lawrence on special teams.
10: Luke Wiggs on the call. Is that blocked punt a momentum-shifting play in Shepard's victory over California this past Saturday, winning 28-7, marking the 10th straight win for the Rams dating back to 2025. Here's Rams head football coach Ernie McCook.
11: You know, I think it's showing that we have a team built around grit in all three phases, offensively, defensively, and special teams. Everybody's making plays in these wins. It's not one side of the ball. It's not one person. It's a team effort.
10: Shepard's back in action this Saturday on the road, taking on nationally ranked Kutztown. With sports, I'm Parker Stone.
12: Here's your Panhandle News Network forecast. Today will bring mostly cloudy skies and cool temperatures with some rain showers. The high will reach 65 degrees. Tonight, expect periods of rain with a low of 49. Tomorrow will be mostly cloudy with a high of 67. Tomorrow night, the sky will be illuminated by the moon with a low of 47. With your exclusive 95.9 Big Dog AccuWeather forecast, I'm meteorologist Joe Lundberg.
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1: 95.9 The Big Dog. Time now for the good stuff. The good stuff brought to you by our friends at Harold's Gun Shop. From 1800s classics to modern day firearms, Harold's in Waynesboro, Pennsylvania is the place where people in that state go for their firearms. I mean, it's a no-brainer. There you go. So here's a few more good news stories making the rounds this morning. A cat in England named Tilly is back home after spending 5 days stuck in a tree. Her owners tried everything to get her down, but she climbed too high to reach. Firefighters stepped in and safely rescued her after a long ordeal. Luckily, Tilly is home and safe now and was able to keep all 9 of her lives. A 16-year-old student in Mexico developed a unique fire extinguisher that uses sound waves to put out flames in seconds. Her name is Angela Hernandez, and her device uses a 12-volt battery, a frequency generator,

0: and a speaker that emits 30 pulses per second to push oxygen away from the fire. After testing her invention, she found it could extinguish in flames involving wood, flammable liquids, cooking grease, and electronic equipment. The device is called Vortex Tech, and it's pretty cool. It doesn't use water or chemicals. So there you go. Now, a couple in San Francisco was rushed to the hospital because the woman was going into labor, and they got stuck in traffic along the way. The family pulled over, called 911, but first responders couldn't get to them quickly because of traffic. And amazingly, there was also a doula stuck in traffic, and she helped coach the mother through labor. Paramedics eventually got there, but they had to park two blocks away and run to reach the family. They arrived just in time to help deliver the baby. And finally, a woman in New York spent her 47th birthday trapped in a shallow grave in her own backyard after she fell into an 8-foot-deep sinkhole. So she screamed and screamed and screamed. Her neighbors finally heard her, called 911, and she was rescued. The emergency responders lowered a ladder into the hole, helped her climb out, and she says everybody sang happy birthday after she got out of the sinkhole. All's well that ends well, I guess. And that, my friends, is the good stuff. The good stuff brought to you by our friends at Harold's Gun Shop. They're located at 5 Barnett Avenue in Waynesboro, Pennsylvania, right across from the Wayne Heights Mall. Open Tuesday through Saturday, 9 to 5.
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3: 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On 81 between Winchester, Martinsburg, and Hagerstown, there are no accidents. 70 eastbound, pretty heavy there at 81. And then you're going to be jammed up when you get to Braddock Heights to a crash. That is before you get to 340. 15, traffic is going to slow Liberty Road. That's going to take you to Patrick Street, while the northbound side slows at 70. And that's going to take you past Rosemont. Southbound 270. Traffic is going to slow south of Clarksburg, and it's going to stay heavy the rest of the ride toward the lane divide. On 15, traffic is going to slow out of Luckett's to ride past Limestone School Road, Route 9. Traffic slows Sagal Road. It's going to take you to Hillsboro. Traffic slows before you get to Hampton Road, and that's going to take you to Route 7. While Route 7, traffic slows before you get to the Berlin Turnpike the rest of the ride in toward Leesburg. I'm Allie Oakley with traffic.
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0: 95.9 to Big Dog. That sounds like a party to me. Prop me up beside the jukebox if I die smoking Joe Diffie from 1993. I'm Bob Steele. And speaking of a party, well, we want to congratulate Lisa Gates of Inwood, who is the grand prize winner in the Johnson & Johnson Heating and Air Conditioning and Plumbing 30th Anniversary. 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

0: Virginia Housing makes home possible. On 81 between Winchester, Martinsburg, and Hagerstown, there are no accidents, but 70 eastbound very heavy at 81. And then you're going to slow when you get to Braddock Heights because there's a crash at 270. Very heavy volume there. 15, it's going to slow south of Luckett's past Limestone School Road. And Route 9, traffic is going to slow at Sagal Road to Harper's Ferry Road, Hillsboro, Berlin, Turnpike, and then again at Hampton Road to ride past Hamilton Station. And Route 7, traffic slows after Hillsboro Road to ride past Route 9, and that's a volume delay. On 7, otherwise that crash that was outside of Berryville, it looks like they've resolved that, so all that volume's out of Percival to get past Route 9. I'm Allie Oakley with traffic. We got AccuWeather.
1: Here's your Panhandle News Network forecast. Today will bring mostly cloudy skies and cool temperatures with some rain showers. The high will reach 65 degrees. Tonight, expect periods of rain with a low of 40.

95.9 to Big Dog. That's Tanya Tucker and Delta Dawn, one of the originals for her. I believe she was 16 when she originally recorded that song. Just absolutely amazing talent. And that's what you hear on the Big Dog. The amazing talent from some amazing artists from the 80s and the 90s. Little 70s and 60s thrown in just for fun. We call it genuine country gold. 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Well, you've heard all about it, Big Dogs. You missed it last year. Your friends haven't let you live it down. Now is your chance to go. It's Oktoberfest coming up this Saturday, September 26th from 11 till 5 at the Poorhouse Farm Park in Berkeley County. And we've got your tickets. Now, coming up between now and 10 o'clock, your next opportunity to pick up a pair of tickets to this incredible event. 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

0: 95.9 to Big Dog. 10 rounds of Jose Cuervo, Tracy Byrd. I'm Bob Steele. The largest fall car show in the Mid-Atlantic is coming to Ocean City, and we will have your tickets. It's the Endless Summer Cruise Inn in Ocean City coming up October 9th through the 11th. Now, beginning the week of September 28th, that's next week, you ought to be listening for the hot rod motor rev and peel out sound effect. When you hear it, be caller number 9 on the Big Dog Contest lines, and you'll pick up a pair of passes to this incredible show. Two locations at the South Pier parking lot at Ocean City and the OC Convention Center, Mid Beach. 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
1: Public outcry continues for a Republican candidate vying for a House of Delegates seat out of Berkeley County. Here's Jack Carlson.
2: 2 years after state officials removed Delegate Joseph DeSoto from the seat after he was arrested for allegedly threatening lawmakers, Republican candidate for District 91 Chris Claggett is facing calls to withdraw from the race after social media posts surfaced in which he reportedly disparaged African-American women and Muslims. State Democratic Party Chairman Mike Pushkin wants Claggett to withdraw.
3: It's not hard for me to say, don't vote for a bigot. Don't vote for an avowed racist. That shouldn't be hard to say. That shouldn't be controversial at all.
2: House Speaker Roger Hanshaw says Claggett's comments are concerning.
4: We don't have a place in the legislature for bigotry or hatred.
2: Claggett is opposed by Democrat David Michaels in the November general election. I'm Jack Carlson, WVMetroNews.com.
1: 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In addition, you can hear from Berkeley County Democratic Executive Committee Chair David Valente, who appeared on yesterday's Panhandle Live. That episode available on our Panhandle News Network Spotify page. The Ransom Police Department is asking for the public's help to identify several individuals caught on camera attempting to break into vehicles in Ransom. The incident occurred Saturday, September 20th, around 2 in the morning. Anyone who recognizes the individuals in the pictures provided by the police department or who have relevant information are asked to call the Ransom Police Department at 304-725-2411. Read more and see those pictures in an article at PanhandleNewsNetwork.com. For the Panhandle News Network, I'm Marcia Kovalik. We got AccuWeather.
5: Here's your Panhandle News Network forecast. Today will bring mostly cloudy skies and cool temperatures with some rain showers. The high will reach 65 degrees. Tonight, expect periods of rain with a low of 49. Tomorrow will be mostly cloudy with a high of 67. Tomorrow night, the sky will be illuminated by the moon with a low of 47. With your exclusive 95.9 Big Dog AccuWeather forecast, I'm meteorologist Joe Lundberg.
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0: 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Coming up this Saturday, it is going to be a blowout. 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

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In my hot little hands, I've got a pair of tickets to Oktoberfest. It is coming up this weekend at the Poorhouse Farm Park in Berkeley County. Yep, you heard it. The Aboob Pop Band, the Touch Tone sound effect. Yep. 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It is going to be a blowout, fun for the whole family, games, food, music contest, and not to mention some incredible chilled adult beverages. 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

0: 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Who's on the phone with me?
1: This is Sean.
0: Hey, Sean, where are you calling from, buddy?
1: Well, right now I'm in Martinsburg.
0: Well, that's good. Where you live?
1: Hedgesville.
0: All right. Well, you're still in the neighborhood. That's okay. That works.
1: That's right.
0: All right, my friend. What are you doing on Saturday?
1: Hopefully going to Oktoberfest.
0: Well, you know something? According to the call-o-meter attached to my telephone here, you are caller number 9, and yes, you are going to Oktoberfest.
1: Yeah, dog.
0: All right. You and a friend are got a pair of tickets here from the Big Dog. It's open 11 till 5 at the Poorhouse Farm Park in Berkeley County. It's going to be a blowout. You heard the Oompah Band. You heard the Touchtones. And you are caller number 9. You are going to the festival.
1: All right.
0: I'll tell you what, man. I was there last year and had a blast. It's fun for the whole family. Games, food, music, contests, and, of course, those chilled adult beverages, right?
1: That's right.
0: There you go. It's brought to you by your friends at the Martinsburg Berkeley County Parks and Rec, the Berkeley County Stormwater District, and the station that just hooked you up with tickets, which is
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0: 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On the downhill side of the five times over caffeinated radio show for this wing wacky wild Wednesday. It's hump day, and it's still got a little rain out there, still got some wet roads out there. So if you're out and about driving, please take it easy. Heather is up next. Live it up, dogs, but don't live it up so high you can't live it down.
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3: This Friday night's Panhandle High School football game of the week is set as the 0-3 Jefferson Cougars play host to the 3-0 Martinsburg Bulldogs. Head coach for Martinsburg, Dave Walker, says the 0-3 record is deceiving for Jefferson, and they're better than what their record says.
4: We are going to get tested through the air. I mean, they throw the ball a good bit. That Jefferson's always got some talented guys. So the record doesn't indicate how good of a team they are. I think they've played some really good teams, but it's a rivalry. It's always a tough matchup when we're playing those guys. I look forward to being an exciting game.
3: You can hear the full sit-down interview with Coach Walker on our Panhandle News Network Spotify page. 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
5: Here's your Panhandle News Network forecast. This afternoon will bring mostly cloudy skies and cool temperatures with a chance of a shower in some areas. The high will reach 63. Tonight, expect mostly cloudy conditions with a low of 49. Tomorrow will also be mostly cloudy with a high of 67. With your exclusive 95.9 Big Dog AccuWeather forecast, I'm meteorologist Joe Lundberg.

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1: This Friday night's Panhandle High School football game of the week is set as the 0-3 Jefferson Cougars play host to the 3-0 Martinsburg Bulldogs. Head coach for Martinsburg, Dave Walker, says the 0-3 record is deceiving for Jefferson and they're better than what their record says.
2: We are going to get tested through the air. I mean, they throw the ball a good bit. You know, that Jefferson's always got some talented guys. So, you know, the record doesn't indicate really, you know, how good of a team they are. I think they've played some really good teams, but... you know, it's a rivalry. It's always a tough matchup when we're playing those guys. I look forward to being an exciting game.
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3: Here's your Panhandle News Network forecast. This afternoon will bring mostly cloudy skies and cool temperatures with a chance of a shower in some areas. The high will reach 63. Tonight, expect mostly cloudy conditions with a low of 49. Tomorrow will also be mostly cloudy with a high of 67. With your exclusive 95.9 Big Dog AccuWeather forecast, I'm meteorologist Joe Lundberg.
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95.9, the big dog. So Jason Alexander George from Seinfeld is 67 today. If you're celebrating a birthday, happy birthday to you. I hope you have a great day. 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

0: 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We can all be drinking a cup of ambition in the morning thanks to Dolly Parton. 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

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He was looking for a soul to steal. He was in a bind because he was way behind and he was willing to make a deal. When he came across this young man sawing on a fiddle and playing it hot, and the devil jumped up on a hickory stump and said, "Boy, let me tell you what. I guess you didn't know it, but I'm a fiddle player too. And if you'd care to take a dare, I'll make a bet with you. Now you play pretty good fiddle, boy, but give the devil his due. 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

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And then a band of demons joined in and it sounded

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At what time? You've got it. 420. It's a little bit of comedy to get you through your afternoon commute, and it happens right here on 95.9 The Big Dog.

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7: This Friday night's Panhandle High School football game of the week is set as the 0-3 Jefferson Cougars play host to the 3-0 Martinsburg Bulldogs. Head coach for Martinsburg, Dave Walker, says the 0-3 record is deceiving for Jefferson and they're better than what their record says.
8: We are going to get tested through the air. I mean, they throw the ball a good bit. You know, that Jefferson's always got some talented guys. 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I think they've played some really good teams, but... you know, it's a rivalry. It's always a tough matchup when we're playing those guys. I look forward to being an exciting game.
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9: Here's your Panhandle News Network forecast. This afternoon, expect mostly cloudy skies and cool temperatures with a chance of a shower in some areas. The high will reach 63 degrees. Tonight will remain mostly cloudy with a low of 48. Tomorrow will also be mostly cloudy with a high of 67. 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
1: This Friday night's Panhandle High School football game of the week is set as the 0-3 Jefferson Cougars play host to the 3-0 Martinsburg Bulldogs. Head coach for Martinsburg, Dave Walker, says the 0-3 record is deceiving for Jefferson and they're better than what their record says.
2: We are going to get tested through the air. I mean, they throw the ball a good bit. You know, that Jefferson's always got some talented guys. So, you know, the record doesn't indicate really, you know, how good of a team they are. I think they've played some really good teams, but... you know, it's a rivalry. It's always a tough matchup when we're playing those guys. I look forward to being an exciting game.
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4: Here's your Panhandle News Network forecast. This afternoon, expect mostly cloudy skies and cool temperatures with a chance of a shower in some areas. The high will reach 63 degrees. Tonight will remain mostly cloudy with a low of 48. Tomorrow will also be mostly cloudy with a high of 67. With your exclusive 95.9 Big Dog AccuWeather forecast, I'm meteorologist Joe Lundberg.
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0: 95.9, the big dog, Brad Paisley, is back in the world of South Park. 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
3: This Friday night's Panhandle High School football game of the week is set as the 0-3 Jefferson Cougars play host to the 3-0 Martinsburg Bulldogs. Head coach for Martinsburg, Dave Walker, says the 0-3 record is deceiving for Jefferson and they're better than what their record says.
4: We are going to get tested through the air. I mean, they throw the ball a good bit. You know, that Jefferson's always got some talented guys. 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I think they've played some really good teams, but... you know, it's a rivalry. It's always a tough matchup when we're playing those guys. I look forward to being an exciting game.
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5: Here's your Panhandle News Network forecast. This afternoon, expect mostly cloudy skies and cool temperatures with a chance of a shower in some areas. The high will reach 63 degrees. Tonight will remain mostly cloudy with a low of 48. Tomorrow will also be mostly cloudy with a high of 67. With your exclusive 95.9 Big Dog AccuWeather forecast, I'm meteorologist Joe Lundberg.
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0: time zone am I on? What country am I in?
1: It doesn't matter. It's 5 o'clock somewhere.
0: It's always on 5 in Margaritaville, come to think of it.
1: Yeah, I heard that.
0: You've been there, haven't you?
1: Yes, sir.
0: I've seen your boat there.
1: I've been to Margaritaville a few times.
0: All right. Well, that's good.
1: Stumble my way back.
0: Okay. Well, we just want to make sure you can keep it between the navigational beacons.
1: Between the buoys. I got it.
0: All right. Well, it's 5 o'clock. Let's go somewhere.
1: I'm ready. Crank it up.
0: Let's get out of here.
1: I'm gone.

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0: Tracy Byrd, it's 95.9 The Big Dog, your home for genuine country gold. I'm Daniel Woods with you, rolling along on this 5 o'clock traffic jam. No, we're not to the 5 o'clock traffic jam yet. What am I talking about? It's not even 4 o'clock yet. But the 5 o'clock traffic jam is coming up in just a little bit. We're going to take your request to get you home the right way right here on 95.9 The Big Dog. There's all kinds of good stuff coming up. I'm so excited for it that I got a little bit ahead of myself. But here's what's coming up in this next hour. We got the 420 Funny coming your way in just a few minutes. The Big Dog Dummy coming up at 4:50. We want to make you feel a little bit better about yourself when you head on home. But before we get there, we do need to bring you something that I think you're going to enjoy. I know I'm going to enjoy. It is time for Tailgate Grilling with Sizzlin' Scotty.
1: 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Or in this case, I used orange soda. 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We're going to need some lime wheels for a garnish. Now, stir together the tequila, the lime juice, the agave, and the salt in a pitcher. Cover and chill until we're ready to serve that up. 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Garnish it with a lime wheel, and you have got yourself a tailgate margarita that will be, oh, so good and so perfect to go with just about anything that you're serving. Now, one thing, keep this cold at the tailgate in an insulated drink dispenser or a pitcher that you've got a lot of ice in, but these things aren't going to be around that long. You can find this awesome tailgate margarita recipe podcast at www.pmn2.com. Until next time, this is Sizzle and Scotty.
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1: 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On 81 between Winchester, Martinsburg, and Hagerstown, no accidents. Traffic's okay. 70 westbound, traffic slows 270 over 340. Then you're out of there. Hagerstown to Hancock, 15. Traffic's pretty heavy out of Leesburg. It's going to be heavy into Luckett's, heavy at Mountville Road. Route 9, you're going to be lined up for Hamilton Station Road. Very heavy going toward Hillsboro and Harper's Ferry Road. Then you're fine into Charlestown and Martinsburg. On Route 7 out of Leesburg to Berryville to Winchester, it looks like traffic is fine. I'm Allie Oakley with traffic.

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0: Sammy Kershaw is on 95.9 The Big Dog. You're home for genuine country gold. Cruising along in the middle of this Big Dog ride home and giving you an opportunity to get a little bit of a laugh. Just a little bit of a laugh. More than a little bit of a laugh. Get a nice, hearty laugh before you head home for the day with the 420 Funny.
1: I like that country song, It's 5 O'Clock Somewhere. The song that justifies drinking any time of the day. You just say it's 5 o'clock and it's okay, right? It only works for drinking, though. You can't show up late for work and be like, hey, 9 o'clock somewhere. Be nice if that did work, though. If your boss is like, well, I can't argue with that logic. Hell, get in here. Hell, by that logic, it's 5 o'clock somewhere. Let's get out of here. I do like that song, It's 5 O'Clock Somewhere, though. There's a line in the chorus where he says this. He goes, it's only half past 12. That's 12:30, just to be clear. He said, it's only half past 12, but I don't care. It's 5 o'clock somewhere, right? But that's not true. You know what I mean? It may be 5:30 somewhere. But we don't lose a half hour just because you change time zones. That's not how that works, Alan Jackson.
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3: 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Winchester, Martinsburg to Hagerstown, Greencastle. All of that is good. 70 westbound, traffic slows 270 over to 340. Then you're fine to Hagerstown to Hancock, 15 out of Leesburg. It's pretty heavy to Luckett's. Pretty heavy getting to Mountville Road. Route 9, traffic's jammed getting into Hillsboro and Harper's Ferry Road. The rest of the ride to Charlestown and Martinsburg, traffic is fine. On Route 7 out of Leesburg to Berryville to Winchester, traffic seems to be okay. I don't see any problems there. I'm Allie Oakley with traffic.
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1: Here's your Panhandle News Network forecast. Tonight, expect mostly cloudy skies with a low of 48. Tomorrow will also be mostly cloudy with a high of 67. Tomorrow night, the sky will be moonlit with a low of 46. With your exclusive 95.9 Big Dog AccuWeather forecast, I'm meteorologist Jason Caterina.

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2: 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Only Macy's best of the season today on 81 between Winchester, Martinsburg, and Hagerstown. I don't see any accidents. 70 westbound. Traffic slows 270 over to 340. Then you're fine into Hagerstown and Hancock. 15 Leesburg. Oh, yeah. You got some heavier traffic getting into Luckett. It's pretty busy at Point of Rocks and Mountville Road, Route 9. Traffic jam getting into Hillsboro. Heavy at Harper's Ferry Road. Then you're fine.

0: rest of the ride to Charlestown and Martinsburg. I don't see any accidents on Route 7 out of Leesburg. That looks just fine to get into Winchester. I'm Allie Oakley with traffic.
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2: 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Away go troubles down the drain. All right, this seems like a pretty simple explanation, but apparently this did not come across to this particular individual. If you're impersonating someone, you should make sure that they're not around when you do it. A 60-year-old man in Arizona named Scott Millage was arrested for pretending to be a cop. He had fake blue and red emergency lights on his truck and pulled a car over on the freeway. We don't really know why. That's when things took a turn, because he called the real cops for backup. When they showed up, they arrested Scott, naturally, for multiple felonies, including impersonating a peace officer, unlawful imprisonment, and kidnapping. He told the troopers that the car he pulled over was speeding and running red lights, and he thought they were going to kill someone.

0: personal opinion, he might be the crazy one. I don't know, though. I've never considered impersonating a police officer, so I don't really know what it takes to get into that frame of mind. That's the Big Dog Dummy, brought to you by Roto-Rooter.
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3: 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I don't see any problems. Traffic is going to slow riding in toward Falling Waters. Then you're fine to Hagerstown and Hancock. 70 westbound. Traffic slows 270 over to 340. And then you're going to slow on the approach to 81. Then you're fine to Hancock. 15 out of Leesburg is nothing but traffic to Luckett's. Traffic slows Point of Rocks and Mountville Road, Route 9. You're really heavy getting into Hillsboro. Then you're fine Charlestown to Martinsburg. So it looks like traffic is going to be fine on Route 7. Traffic's okay out of Leesburg, Berryville to ride in toward Winchester. I'm Allie Oakley with the traffic.
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4: With your news update, I'm Marcia Kovalik. The West Virginia Supreme Court is hearing this week arguments about how the replacement of a House of Delegates seat out of Berkeley County was handled. Metro News statewide correspondent Brad McElhaney has been covering the case. He's also looking at a case about a church split.
5: The Methodist Church has had an ongoing division, and the division is over the allowance of gay clergy. The overall church has been more accepting, but particular churches within it, the local denominations, sometimes have strongly disagreed.
4: So how do physical items get divided when there's a church split?
5: The question then becomes, all right, well, you know, we've operated for 100 years as the local Methodist church. If we are splitting from the mothership, well, who gets the property? What's a fair assessment of, you know, how we can make this split?
4: Read his ongoing coverage at WVMetroNews.com. State police say an inmate was killed at the Maryland Correctional Training Center in Hagerstown, discovered Monday night. The inmate's name has not been released, and the investigation is ongoing. Police in Ranson are asking for the public's help to identify several individuals they say were caught on camera attempting to break into vehicles early Saturday morning. You can read more and see those screenshots in an article at PanhandleNewsNetwork.com. For the Panhandle News Network, I'm Marcia Kovalik.
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6: This Friday night's Panhandle High School football game of the week is set as the 0-3 Jefferson Cougars play host to the 3-0 Martinsburg Bulldogs. Head coach for Martinsburg, Dave Walker, says the 0-3 record is deceiving for Jefferson and they're better than what their record says.
7: We are going to get tested through the air. I mean, they throw the ball a good bit. You know, that Jefferson's always got some talented guys. So, you know, the record doesn't indicate really, you know, how good of a team they are. I think they've played some really good teams, but you know, it's a rivalry. It's always a tough matchup when we're playing those guys. I look forward to being an exciting game.
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8: Here's your Panhandle News Network forecast. Tonight, expect mostly cloudy skies with a low of 48. Tomorrow will also be mostly cloudy with a high of 67. Tomorrow night, the sky will be moonlit with a low of 46. With your exclusive 95.9 Big Dog AccuWeather forecast, I'm meteorologist Jason Caterina.

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0: 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It's coming down right now. I want to hear from you, and I want to hear from you now. Taking your requests on the 5 o'clock traffic jam. 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
2: 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On 81 between Winchester, Martinsburg, and Hagerstown, it looks like traffic is doing okay. Southbound side is going to slow briefly at Salem Avenue south of 40. 70 westbound traffic slows 270 over to 340. Then you're going to slow South Mountain past Mapleville Road where you do have a crash. After that, traffic's going to be fine into Hancock. 40, traffic is heavy getting into Myersville off and on to get past Mapleville Road. 15, heavy out of Leesburg to Luckett's. Heavy when you get to St. Clair Lane. And then you're also going to slow on Route 9 going into Hillsboro to Harper's Ferry Road. Then you find Charlestown to Martinsburg. Westbound 340, pretty heavy in Harper's Ferry as well as Charlestown. I'm Allie Oakley with traffic.

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0: It's John Anderson, 95.9 The Big Dog is your home for genuine country gold, and we're all about the classic country here on The Big Dog, the genuine country gold, as I like to say. But sometimes there are some modern country music artists that bring back the spirit of genuine country gold, and sometimes, well, those folks actually have a little bit of a difficult time making their way onto your radio or onto your streaming apps or whatever. To get to the point of what I'm saying is The Voice premiered for another season last night. It's part of a three-part premiere that continues tonight and tomorrow. And there are some big-time country music artists that you might be unaware auditioned for The Voice and were rejected. There are three that really stand out to me here. How about maybe the biggest name in country music today? Morgan Wallen, he was on the show on season six, but was eliminated at one point. I can't say that Morgan Wallen necessarily jives with the genuine country gold here on The Big Dog, but I mean, the guy's as big as anybody in country music, and if he's not the biggest name in country music, Luke Combs is. He didn't even get to the judges. He auditioned in front of producers and was basically told he's too boring for TV. And then how about Lainey Wilson, one of the biggest female voices in country music today? She auditioned seven times and never even got in front of the judges. What are we doing, folks? What's going on here? It's just a question I guess will go unanswered for a little while. Are you a fan of The Voice? Are you watching The Voice? Let me know what you're going to be doing tonight if you are tuned into The Voice for the three-part premiere, because it's some exciting stuff. I'm going to be honest. It's entertaining at the very least. That's what's right here on The Big Dog. That's what's coming up as part of the 5 o'clock traffic jam. I want to hear from you with your requests and your opinions on The Voice right now. 855-959-3294, 855-959-DAWG.
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0: 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On 81 northbound, it's pretty good. It's just a little bit heavy there in Falling Waters because we have that construction zone. Otherwise, Mogensville into Greencastle, traffic is fine. 70 westbound, traffic slows 270 over to 340. Then you're going to slow when you get to Downsville Pike to 81. And then you're fine to Hancock 15 out of Leesburg. It's going to be heavy into Luckett's. Pretty heavy at Point of Rocks, and you're going to be lining up at Mountville Road. Route 9, traffic slows into Hillsboro, and that takes you all the way to Harpers Ferry Road. After that, to Charlestown and Martinsburg. Traffic's in pretty good shape. Looks like we may have a new accident here on the southbound side of Route 11 and Hatchery Road. I'm Allie Oakley with traffic.
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2: Here's your Panhandle News Network forecast. Tonight, expect mostly cloudy skies with a low of 48. Tomorrow will also be mostly cloudy with a high of 67. Tomorrow night, the sky will be moonlit with a low of 46. With your exclusive 95.9 Big Dog AccuWeather forecast, I'm meteorologist Jason Caterina.

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2: 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On 81 northbound, a little bit heavy there at 50. On Route 7, just as you're approaching 81 in Winchester, there's a crash. 81 northbound, pretty heavy out of Williamsport. 70 westbound after you pass Mapleville Road. Traffic is going to be heavy past an accident that's been taking away the left lane for some time. You've got delays that are going to start before South Mountain and 40 took the bailout. So through Myersville, it's pretty heavy all the way over toward Mapleville Road. On 15, traffic slows out of Leesburg. Traffic's going to slow into Luckett's, and you're going to slow when you get to St. Clair Lane. That takes you up to Wiltstore Road. Route 9, traffic's going to be a little bit busy there at Hamilton Station Road, and you're also going to slow before you get to Hillsboro Road. That's off and on to Harper's Ferry Road. Then you're fine. Charlestown into Martinsburg. I'm Allie Oakley with traffic. The all-new

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2: 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On 81 southbound, it's pretty heavy going toward Hedgesville Road, while the northbound side goes heavy past a crash. That's before you get to Route 50, with your delays on the south side of Winchester starting at 37. On 70 westbound, traffic slows 270 over to 340, and then you're fine Hagerstown to Hancock. 15 out of Leesburg, it's heavy to White's Ferry. Heavy before and after Luckett's, and then at Point of Rocks. Route 9, traffic is going to be jammed when you get to Percival Road into Hillsboro before and after Cider Mill Road. Then you're fine Charlestown to get into Martinsburg. It's going to be fine. 7 westbound, heavy before and after Hamilton Station Road. I'm Allie Oakley with traffic.
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3: With your news update, I'm Marcia Kovalik. The West Virginia Supreme Court is hearing this week arguments about how the replacement of a House of Delegates seat out of Berkeley County was handled. Metro News statewide correspondent Brad McElhaney has been covering the case. He's also looking at a case about a church split.
4: The Methodist Church has had an ongoing division, and the division is over the allowance of gay clergy. The overall church has been more accepting, but particular churches within it, the local denominations, sometimes have strongly disagreed.
3: So how do physical items get divided when there's a church split?
4: The question then becomes, all right, well, you know, we've operated for 100 years as the local Methodist church. If we are splitting from the mothership, well, who gets the property? What's a fair assessment of, you know, how we can make this split?
3: Read his ongoing coverage at WVMetroNews.com. State police say an inmate was killed at the Maryland Correctional Training Center in Hagerstown, discovered Monday night. The inmate's name has not been released, and the investigation is ongoing. Police in Ranson are asking for the public's help to identify several individuals they say were caught on camera attempting to break into vehicles early Saturday morning. You can read more and see those screenshots in an article at PanhandleNewsNetwork.com. For the Panhandle News Network, I'm Marcia Kovalik.
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0: Pittsburgh, Dave Walker says the 0-3 record is deceiving for Jefferson, and they're better than what their record says.
1: We are going to get tested through the air. I mean, they throw the ball a good bit. That Jefferson's always got some talented guys. So the record doesn't indicate really how good of a team they are. I think they've played some really good teams. But it's a rivalry. It's always a tough matchup when we're playing those guys. I look forward to being an exciting game.
0: You can hear the full sit-down interview with Coach Walker on our Panhandle News Network Spotify page. 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
2: Here's your Panhandle News Network forecast. Tonight, expect mostly cloudy skies with a low of 48. Tomorrow will also be mostly cloudy with a high of 67. Tomorrow night, the sky will be moonlit with a low of 46. With your exclusive 95.9 Big Dog AccuWeather forecast, I'm meteorologist Jason Caterina.

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1: 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On 81 northbound, you've got a crash before you get to Route 50 with delays back to 37. And then on the southbound side, it's delayed past Hedgesville Road for the construction zone. Otherwise, to Hagerstown and Greencastle, you're fine. 70 westbound, traffic slows 270 over to 340. Some delays on the approach to 81, and then you're fine in Hancock. 15 out of Leesburg, it's heavy to White's Ferry. Heavy on your way into Luckett's. Heavy at Point of Rocks. Route 9, you're very heavy when you get to Percival Road. It's going to stay heavy past Cider Mill Road and Harper's Ferry Road. Otherwise, to Charlestown, traffic seems to be in pretty good shape. And westbound 7 is heavy before and after Hamilton Station Road. I'm Allie Oakley with traffic.
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A little bit of TROUBLE with Travis Tritt. It's 95.9 The Big Dog, your home for genuine country gold. And I often question the state of our society right here on The Big Dog Ride Home, because I have questions about what is going on with people in this world, particularly the young people in this world, of which I could be considered one. But I like to think I'm one of the wiser younger people in this world. And adults online have started a trend of sharing the wildest things they've had to explain to other adults. I'm going to throw you some quotes here. I was telling my sister about how two friends of mine drove to Alaska. She asked, "How does that work?" I told her, "You cross the border into Canada and then drive the rest of the way to Alaska." Her reply, "But Alaska is an island." I walked into the break room just in time to stop a coworker from cooking a can of corn in the microwave. That would be an unopened can of corn. I had to explain to a grown human who went to college for nursing what a semicircle was. I had to literally tell her it was half of a circle. I had to explain to my cousin's husband, who was 35 at the time, that thunder does not come from two clouds crashing into each other. I've had a patient ask me if you could get the flu twice. My niece didn't know that pickles were made from cucumbers. She thought there was a pickle tree or a pickle bush somewhere. And this one might be my favorite. I had to explain to my friend, "No, salmonella is not Spanish for salmon." What's the craziest thing you've had to explain to another adult? And how worried are you about where this world is going? Because I have some concerns. Let me know on the Big Dog text line, 855-959-3294.

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2: Here's your Panhandle News Network forecast. Tonight, expect mostly cloudy skies with a low of 48. Tomorrow will also be mostly cloudy with a high of 67. Tomorrow night, the sky will be moonlit with a low of 46. With your exclusive 95.9 Big Dog AccuWeather forecast, I'm meteorologist Jason Caterina.

Hey, if you're out on the water this summer, you need to listen to 95.9 The Big Dog. Why? Well, because we said so.

black Mack truck with a smokestack pointed towards the sky and mud flaps. You know the kind. Chrome. I said, hey, little girl, you sure look nice. 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I won't bite. She climbed inside and said, hell no.

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That's the Kentucky Headhunters. It's 95.9 The Big Dog, your home for genuine country gold. Wrapping up another edition of The Big Dog Ride Home on your Wednesday. Getting ready to say so long, but just until tomorrow, because I will be back for a Friday Eve edition of the program, and we're going to have a heck of a good time with it, folks. But until then, that's Wednesday. I've been Daniel Woods, and I am out of here. My.

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1: With your news update, I'm Marcia Kovalik. The West Virginia Supreme Court is hearing this week arguments about how the replacement of a House of Delegates seat out of Berkeley County was handled. Metro News statewide correspondent Brad McElhaney has been covering the case. He's also looking at a case about a church split.
2: The Methodist Church has had an ongoing division, and the division is over the allowance of gay clergy. The overall church has been more accepting, but particular churches within it, the local denominations, sometimes have strongly disagreed.
1: So how do physical items get divided when there's a church split?
2: The question then becomes, all right, well, you know, we've operated for 100 years as the local Methodist church. If we are splitting from the mothership, well, who gets the property? What's a fair assessment of, you know, how we can make this split?
1: Read his ongoing coverage at WVMetroNews.com. State police say an inmate was killed at the Maryland Correctional Training Center in Hagerstown, discovered Monday night. The inmate's name has not been released, and the investigation is ongoing. Police in Ranson are asking for the public's help to identify several individuals they say were caught on camera attempting to break into vehicles early Saturday morning. You can read more and see those screenshots in an article at PanhandleNewsNetwork.com. For the Panhandle News Network, I'm Marcia Kovalik.
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3: This Friday night's Panhandle High School football game of the week is set as the 0-3 Jefferson Cougars play host to the 3-0 Martinsburg Bulldogs. Head coach for Martinsburg, Dave Walker, says the 0-3 record is deceiving for Jefferson and they're better than what their record says.
4: We are going to get tested through the air. I mean, they throw the ball a good bit. You know, that Jefferson's always got some talented guys. So, you know, the record doesn't indicate really, you know, how good of a team they are. I think they've played some really good teams, but... you know, it's a rivalry. It's always a tough matchup when we're playing those guys. I look forward to being an exciting game.
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5: Here's your Panhandle News Network forecast. Tonight, expect mostly cloudy skies with a low of 48. Tomorrow will also be mostly cloudy with a high of 67. Tomorrow night, the sky will be moonlit with a low of 46. With your exclusive 95.9 Big Dog AccuWeather forecast, I'm meteorologist Jason Caterina.

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0: 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It's TJ Allen. This is Big Dog Nation. 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

0: 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Ricky Van Shelton and I am a simple man. It's TJ Allen. This is Big Dog Nation. 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

Here's your Panhandle News Network forecast. Tonight, expect mostly cloudy skies with a low of 48. Tomorrow will also be mostly cloudy with a high of 67. Tomorrow night, the sky will be moonlit with a low of 46. With your exclusive 95.9 Big Dog AccuWeather forecast, I'm meteorologist Jason Caterina.

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